0: 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Entered from a fall, Bravo level, 1 George's Drive, Lockmere Meadows. Nitrogen at Tiltmore Field. Entered from a fall, Bravo level, 1 George's Drive, Lockmere Meadows. 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

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X-Region to Laconia, person fallen Delta level, 101 memory lane. Tranquility turn to Hilliard Road, channel 3, 2030.

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0: Lake Region, 25 Ambulance 2 is responding.
1: 25 Ambulance 2 responding. Sage for the police. 16-year-old female that was assaulted with a pair of scissors. Unknown extent of injury. Channel 3.

Like, she was in the Camp to Thornton. Propane leak outside the building, 25 South Main Street. Like, she was in the Camp to Thornton. 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
1: 35, engine 3, responding. Call stated a propane tank was leaking from the supply line. It did shut it off at the meter, no illness. Channel 5.

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0: Can you put us on for investigating outside fire in the area of 38 Hermit Road?

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Lake Region Alton, 14421 responding outside fire, 38 Hermit Road. Runs from Riley Road, Channel 5, 2137.

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1: 13 Ambulance 1 responding, a 16-year-old male, attempted signal 21 with cough syrup, apartment 7, operate channel 3.

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1: 13 MX5 responding. 67-year-old female, diabetic, weakness, diarrhea, and vomiting. Has been out of medication for 3 weeks. Just got a refill yesterday. 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
0: In the area, investigating, currently nothing found.
1: One Forestry One in the area investigating. Nothing obvious.

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Runs from Mooney Street to Frank Seagoman Highway, Channel 3, 2202.

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Struck the back of her head. Now having a headache, but she's an LVAD patient as well. 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
0: Can you show us responding to 423 Liberty Hill Road for a sick person?

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Hector's in a Guilford 8 ambulance, one responding, sick person, 423 Liberty Hill Road. Wild Acres Road, channel 3, 2321.

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2: 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The caller arrived home to find his wife cold and stiff, not breathing. I see she's been drinking for over a week. 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
3: 7 Engine 1, 7 Ambulance 2 responding. Truck that's gone into the ditch, approximate 40-year-old male with a head injury, was initially unconscious, but is conscious now. 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

Lakes Region to Nehampton Retone, cardiac arrest, 67 Mansfield Woods Way. 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

0: Flight Surgeon, 7 Ambulance 2 on scene, crash on the southbound side with heavy front end damage. One out, we'll be investigating. Engine to take up the blocking position.
1: 7 Ambulance 2 on scene. 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

Lecture General Warren with Plymouth, head injury Delta level. Water Street at Lake Tarleton Road. Lecture General Warren with Plymouth, head injury Delta level. Water Street at Lake Tarleton Road. 203-2353.

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0: 15 utility, 115 boat 2 responding. Two people missing in the water, approximately 50-year-old male and female, ETOH on board. 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
1: 20C1 responding, channel 6. Utility 1 from Lakes Region. The sheriff's office called back, advised they were, people were last seen apparently around 2 hours ago swimming around their boat, and they referenced West Point Marina. Are you familiar with that? 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
4: PD had referenced West Point Marina. I got clarification. The West Point Association has some private docks on West Point Road, which is just around the corner from Long Island Beach as the crow flies.
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0: 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They have an area that they'll be searching, and 15C2 will have Moultonboro Command.
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0: 5C1. 5 boat 1 is now on scene. I'm sorry, 5 boat 1 is underway searching. 5 boat 2 is now on scene.
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1: 21 ambulance one responding. 85-year-old female, chest pain that's radiating to her neck, high blood pressure, has taken one nitro with some release relief. 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
0: 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The fire is out. We'll be on scene an extended time for overhaul. 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
1: 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And you have 45 ambulance 6 responding as well.
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1: 15, Rescue 1 on scene, Long Island Beach, going to channel 6.

Lake Region, Laconia, sick person, Delta level, 1086 Weirs Boulevard, Nassau Resort. Lake Region, Laconia, sick person, Delta level, 1086 Weirs Boulevard, Nassau Resort. Runs from Luann's Court, operate channel 3, 152.

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0: 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Ike's Regina Gilmanton, Signal 21 stage for the police, 47 Oak Crest Lane. Allens Mill Road, channel 3204.
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Exogenic Hampton Thornton, motor vehicle accident, delta level rollover, I-93 northbound, area of mile marker 93. Exogenic Hampton Thornton, motor vehicle accident, delta level rollover, I-93 northbound, area of mile marker 93. Channel 3, 444.

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1: 35 ambulance, one responding. Single vehicle rollover, single occupant, 39-year-old male, is out of the vehicle. Appears no injuries. Channel 3.

0: Night Vision, 35 ambulance. One is out on scene. One vehicle on the roof. Occupants out of the vehicle, walking around.
1: 35 ambulance, one on scene. Confirmed, one vehicle on its roof. Occupants out walking around. State police is responding. The trooper will be on a slight delay.

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0: Message received. 35 rescue 1 to stop at mile marker 93.
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0: Thornton Command, DOT is inquiring the length of guardrail damage.

Mike Shujin of Samarin, chest pain delta level, 385 Lower Bay Road. Mike Shujin of Samarin, chest pain delta level, 385 Lower Bay Road. Runs from Collision Road to Gray Road, Channel 3, 518.

0: Lake Street and 19 Ambulance, who's responding?
1: 19 Ambulance 2 responding. The apartment on the back of the house, a 68-year-old female, cold sweats and chest pain, channel 3.

Mike Shamarat of EMS, state your police psychiatric problem, 153 Parade Road, Forestview Manor. 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

0: 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Lakes Region to Barnstead, stage for the police, assault, 484 Shackford Corner Road. Canfield Road to Vale Road, channel 3, 623.
1: Lakes Region, 45 ambulance 6 responding.
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3: 45 ambulance 6 responding. Manor 1, Oakwood, male bathroom. 911 reconfigured to HR level. 76-year-old male locked himself in the bathroom. He's combative. Punched a staff member in the chest. That staff member is denying injury. Patient is also picking at his arms with cell phone. Channel 3.
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1: 6 Ambulance 1 responding. Stage away at this time for a domestic or female threw a chainsaw at the male, caught it with his hand is bleeding. It's a 39-year-old male.

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1: 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I have a 69-year-old male, took too much insulin.

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0: Third channel, that's one update from 901, reconfigured to as symptoms of a CVA tri level. 74-year-old female, alert for her baseline, has dementia. She's agitated, yelling, has had a headache for the past 2 hours, but she gets them every morning. No stroke history.

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Lyington Gilmington, 9-3 responding on investigation in the building, 477 Province Road. Lyington Gilmington, 9-3 responding on investigation in the building, 477 Province Road. High Street, Cat Alley, Channel 5, 759.

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0: Campton Thornton, injuries my fall, 6 Beach Hill Road. Violation of Campton Thornton, injuries my fall, 6 Beach Hill Road. Sugar House Road, Lower Beach Road, Channel 3, 852.
1: 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They did have a AED in hand. 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

Lake Region to Laconia. 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

Lichen Ashland, hemorrhaging Delta level 48 West Street, comment comments. Lichen Ashland, hemorrhaging Delta level 48 West Street, comment comments. 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
1: 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It's in unit 203, no contact on the medical alarm. 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

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Hey, just want to follow up Bravo level. Columbia Field Road, here are the tennis courts. 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
1: 45 Ambulance 4 responding. It's a 68-year-old female that fell and hit her head, also questioning a broken wrist. Said she's by the tennis courts. GPS has them mapping at about 5 Quimby Field Road. Channel 3.

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1: 7, Ambulance 2 responding. 80-year-old male having acute back pain in the kidney area, channel 3. It's also a cancer patient.

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1: Answering 20, rescue on.
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0: Mike Romney, Plymouth. Hip injury alpha level 86 older at 25. Mike Romney, Plymouth. Hip injury alpha level 86 older at 25. Some Romney, Route 25, Stagecoach Road, Channel 3, 954.
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1: 38 ambulance 1 responding. Patient's currently sleeping in bed. It's approximate 70-year-old male. His hip gave out yesterday. Now he's unable to move. Channel 3.

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0: Lake Region. 7 ambulance, one responding, and over. Can I get a recall from one officer, one firefighter?
1: 7 ambulance, one responding. Requesting a recall, one officer, one firefighter. 58-year-old male, not fully alert, stung in the face by a hornet. He has not had an allergic reaction before. Channel 3.

0: 732, ambulance one responding.
1: 32 ambulance one responding. 58-year-old male not fully alert after being stung in the

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1: Lake Hughes answering 7 Ambulance 1.
0: Preparing one for Franklin Hospital. One dose of that be administered.
1: 7 Ambulance 1, preparing for transport to Franklin Hospital. One dose of Epi administered.

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0: Can you start us a slip? Four ambulance two will be evaluating a sick person at Wellington State Park.
1: Four C1, Wellington State Park, 4 ambulance two evaluating a sick person.

Explanation of rescue formulas due on scene. Sick person. 614 West Shore Road, Wellington State Park. Explanation of rescue formulas due on scene. 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Long Street Road, Adams Drive, Channel 3, 1057.

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Lakes Region 2 Alton, outside fire, 277 Mount Major Highway. Runs from Plummer Lane to Eunice Lane, Channel 5, 1104.

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1: 1431, one engine two responding. Caller advises he has a brush in the back that is burning from some cardboard boxes he had started on fire. Channel 5.

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Myasthenia Laconia, difficulty breathing, child level, 406 Court Street, St. Francis Home. 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Interrupt Highway, Sunset Lane, Channel 3, 1113.

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Breathing problems, echo level. 251 Sculpted Rocks Road, the Sculpted Rocks Recreation Area, Lakes Region 2, Hebron. Breathing problems, echo level. 251 Sculpted Rocks Road, the Sculpted Rocks Recreation Area. Hardy Country Road to Patterson Lane, Channel 5, 1132.

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1: 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C3 responding.
0: Lake Region 37, ambulance 1 responding.
1: 37, ambulance 1 responding. It's a 55-year-old female, fell into the water off of the Jewel Hill Trail in the Sculpted

0: truck's wreck area. From the caller, there was a fire chief on scene. She was barely breathing, and they were doing compressions. Channel 5.
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0: 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Breathing problems, echo level 251, Sculptured Rocks Road, Sculptured Rocks Recreation Area. Lakes Region 2, Hebron. Retone. Breathing problems, echo level 251, Sculpted Rocks Road, the Sculpted Rocks Recreation Area. 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

0: 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Meet the police, psychiatric problem, 49 Morgan Drive. 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Meet the police, psychiatric problem, 49 Morgan Drive. 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

0: 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Breathing problems, echo level. 251 Sculptured Rocks Road, Sculptured Rocks Recreation Area in Groton. Lakes Region 2, Bristol, for a paramedic. Breathing problems, echo level. 251 Sculpted Rocks Road, Sculpted Rocks Recreation Area. Hardy Country Road to Patterson Lane, Channel 5, 1145.
1: 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We copy.
0: 4 Ambulance 2 responding with the update. 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

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Near fainting, Charlie level. 351 Roller Coaster Road. Lakes Region to Stratford. Near fainting, Charlie level. 351 Roller Coaster Road. Birch Road, Terrell Drive, Channel 3, 1156.

0: 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Ground ball field. Lake Shooting to Bridgewater. Dart LZ. 115 Sculptured Rocks Road. Ground ball field. Channel 5, 1157.
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1: 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Landing zone will be at 115 Sculptured Rocks Road, the ball field.
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0: Romney companies have been redirected to the landing zone. Myself and 38 Engine 1 will be responding there.
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0: 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Odor of propane in the building. One patient inhalation, Bravo level. 26 Oars Road, Lakes Region 2, Campton Thornton. Odor of propane in the building. With inhalation, Bravo level. 26 Oars Road, Mayshark Lane to Harris Road, Channel 5, 1211.
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0: Lake Region, 35 ambulance, one responding.
1: 35 ambulance, one responding. Patients from unit G5, but has evacuated to outdoors. She advises there are still other people in the other units. She was feeling dizzy after smelling some propane coming from a heater in the unit. Channel 5.

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1: 21 Ambulance 1 responding. Patient's on the ground in the front. 70-year-old female that fell, questioning a broken ankle. It's swollen and out of shape. Also hit her head. Caller said there's a paramedic on scene with her. Jumping.

Lake Street and 2, Franklin, sick person alpha level 68 Lancaster Street, Riverside Housing. Lake Street and 2, Franklin, sick person alpha level 68 Lancaster Street, Riverside Housing. Central Street to a dead end. Channel 3, 1217.

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1: 7, Ambulance 2 responding. 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The 83-year-old female has an earache, was awake overnight, is now going down her neck, and she advised that there was a chemical leak yesterday in the building, and not sure if that's been cleared. Channel 3.

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2: Lakes Region 35, ambulance 1 on scene. 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We'll be establishing Thornton Command.
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0: Lakes Region 2, Meredith EMS. Person fallen Bravo level. 293 Daniel Webster Highway, Meredith Town Docks. Lakes Region 2, Meredith EMS. Person fallen Bravo level. 293 Daniel Webster Highway, Meredith Town Docks. Lake Street, Dover Street, Channel 3, 1307.
1: Lake Street, Dover Street. Lake Street, Dover
2: 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Lake Street, Dover Street.
1: Burn Command, Dart is in the air. 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
0: 45 Ambulance 6 responding. Patient is located near the actual Town Docks restaurant, but is at the Meredith Town Docks. 72-year-old female that tripped and fell. She did strike her face. There is some bleeding, and they advise that she is on blood thinners. Channel 3.
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Lyington and Gellington, difficulty breathing Delta level 214 Stone Road. Lyington and Gellington, difficulty breathing Delta level 214 Stone Road. Gellman Road, Garrett Hill Road, meet operate channel 3, 1322.

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3: Nine ambulance one responding. 56-year-old female, short of breath, trouble speaking, has breast cancer. 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

0: 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Heat exposure alpha level, 27 Moody Road. Lakes Region 2, Andover EMS with Franklin. Heat exposure alpha level, 27 Moody Road. Runs from Switch Road, Channel 3, 1330.
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0: ambulance one responding.
1: Three ambulance one responding. It's a silk, correction, a gray Honda Odyssey. It's in the parking lot between Duncan and Barron's. The operator of it is a paraplegic. The vehicle died and he's unable to get his wheelchair out because the ramp won't work anymore. Channel 3.
0: Received.

87, ambulance 2 responding. 87-year-old female was unresponsive, but now conscious and breathing. They were questioning a heat emergency. Channel 3.

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1: Nation answering 35 car 2.
0: On the 13th hole, bystanders reporting patient's been taken to the clubhouse. Can you redirect 35 ambulance 1 to the clubhouse?
1: 35 car 2. Bystanders notified you the patient has been taken to the clubhouse. 35 ambulance 1 from Lake Fusion.
2: 35 ambulance 1, monitor direct, proceeding to the clubhouse.
1: 35 ambulance 1, responding to the clubhouse.

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0: 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Retone for the utility with the trailer. 223 Daniel Roberts Highway, Dunkin' Donuts. Migration to Belmont. Retone with the utility with the trailer. 223 Daniel Roberts Highway, Dunkin' Donuts. Sunlight Drive, Old State Road, Channel 3, 1353.
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0: 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Engine 4 is going to be working on cleanup, and the ambulance will be responding shortly to assist.
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Lakes Region 2, Moultonboro, Meredith EMS, person fallen, Delta level, 116 Redding Lane. 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
1: 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Hazard mitigated, roads open.

Legion of Meredith, Meredith EMS. Missing kayaker on Lake Wakiwan. Legion to Meredith, Meredith EMS. Missing kayaker on Lake Wakiwan. Some Water Street, Upper Channel 5, 1521.

0: Lakes region, 45 AML, and 6 is a responding.
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0: Lake 3, again, 45 AML on 6.
1: Mike, you're answering 45 AML on 6.
0: Okay, we're going to be off at the town beach. I am with a calling party saying we believe they have contact on the side of the lake. Unsure at this time.
1: 45 AML on 6, on scene at the town beach with the calling party. I believe they found her on shore.

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1: 14 Utility 1, 14 Boat 2 responding, Waukee 1 boat launch. From 45 AM 6, they're with the calling party. I believe they found her, but they're still on shore.

0: 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Still look 300-400 yards offshore. So don't unload until you check with us again.
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0: You can show us on the scene of that call. Fire's knocked down. Step 13, engine 1, response, please.
1: 13, ambulance 1 on scene. 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

Lightning is Stratford, sick person, Charlie level 46, pitch elder lane. Lightning is Stratford, sick person, Charlie level 46, pitch elder lane. 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

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Area 1269 Union Avenue, St. Vincent de Paul. 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
0: We've gained entry to the building. No occupants home. We're currently monitoring the building, investigating.
1: 4 Mill 3, gained entry, no occupants, monitoring the building.

0: Lake Shrewsbury, 25 ambulance 2, utility 1 responding.
1: Utility 1 responding. 62-year-old female, confused, yelling, was recently in the hospital. She's doing weird things with money. She may be aggressive with responders. They lost contact with the caller. Channel 3.
0: Lake Shrewsbury, 25 ambulance 2. Is a PD responding?
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0: We're under control. Zero readings found. Spoke to the property owner. Alexander accompanies to continue at their discretion.
1: 4 Mile 3, under control, zero readings, and spoke to the property homeowner. Alexander, continue at their discretion.

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1: 7 Ambulance 2 responding. Caller called the police department. Said there's a male, he can't walk, he's shaking. He's a diabetic. Sounds like they were questioning if he might have Parkinson's. They weren't sure. Channel 3.

Virginia Company's responding to Franklin. Update from 911. Sick person, tri-level. 74-year-old male, altered level of consciousness, unable to stand or walk, shaking out of it.

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Fainting Delta level, 76 Lake Street, Margate Resort. White Street and 2 Laconia, fainting Delta level, 76 Lake Street, Margate Resort. From White Oaks Road, Channel 3, 1725.

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1: Lake Shujin 21 ambulance 1 responding.
0: 21 ambulance 1 responding. 90-year-old male, not alert, lethargic, low oxygen between the 60s and the 80s. Alan Shepard, room 638, channel 3.

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Sick person Delta level 151 Esquama Avenue, Bartlett Beach. Lake Region Siliconia. Sick person Delta level 151 Esquama Avenue, Bartlett Beach. Bay Street to Fair Street, Channel 3, 1816.

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Lake Street in Mumbra with Meredith EMS, person falling off level 1285 Governor Wentworth Highway. Lake Street in Mumbra with Meredith EMS, person falling off level 1285 Governor Wentworth Highway. Beaver Pond Road, Bald Peak Drive, Channel 3, 1955.

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